0: At the start of the summer, Late 92 fired up the No Repeat-a-tron 2000, built to never repeat a song. 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
2: The sunny days are here. 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

0: At the start of the summer, Late 92 fired up the No Repeat-A-Tron 2000, built to never repeat a song. 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
1: Overnight work on the West 401 just past Guelph Line. The two right lanes are blocked in the Guelph Line ramp to the West 401. 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I'm Dan Neely with Light 92 Morning Traffic.
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2: Hey there, it's Dana with all of the concerts you need to add to your calendar. The Fray will be coming with Dashboard Confessional to RBC Amphitheatre in Toronto on August 26th. The iconic Bryan Adams and Support by Lights will be coming to Hamilton's TD Coliseum on August 28th. And if you prefer a different show for the 28th, Cool and the Gang, they're coming to OLG Stage at Falls View Casino in Niagara. The Wiggles, one of my favorite kids bands, will be popping by Meridian Hall in Toronto on both August 29th and August 30th. Lily Allen will be singing at RBC Amphitheatre in Toronto on September 10th. That's a show you don't want to miss. And finally, Sarah Bareilles with her insane pipes. She's coming down to Massey Hall in Toronto for not one show, but two, September 15th and 16th. Finally, last but not least, Charlie XCX will hit up Scotiabank Arena in Toronto on September 21st. Stay tuned to Light 92 for more amazing concert announcements, plus the chance to win tickets to see Pentatonix.
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It is 5:31 and we're ready to go here. There is a lot going on today. It is Monday, the 10th of August. This week is shaping up to be a busy one, and we're going to talk about everything that's happening today here on the show. I've also got number ones at 7:40. It's going to be a bit of everything today. Mix of sun and cloud. There is a thunderstorm risk, albeit fairly low. Our high today is 27 degrees. It's going to feel 35. Tomorrow, it's going to feel 32, 27 on the thermometer once again with a mix of sun and cloud. Wednesday, chance of rain, 25. And Thursday, it'll be a partly cloudy day and a high 27. Cardigans will get things going this morning. Great.

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That's Fever Dream from Light 92. Hey, I hope you had a great weekend. I did. I was all over the place here. I was in Buffalo yesterday. Buffalo, New York. Had to get some family stuff done for the youngest, who was off to school in September. And I decided to just sort of mill about. Boy, oh boy, there's a lot of people buying Powerball tickets down there. And I guess I'm not surprised. $905 million jackpot tonight for the Powerball. So the Americans have got a bit of the lottery fever. As I was heading down there yesterday, though, it occurred to me, it's time to start the countdown, everyone. Yesterday marked 30 days until the return to school. It's a little late this year. Tuesday, September the 8th, right after the Labor Day long weekend. As of today, there are 29 days until back to school. We're going to talk about that coming up in just a few minutes. This is Light 92.

Michael Jackson, Light 92, Southern Ontario's favorites. God, I hate Mondays. But I also love Mondays at the same time. It's 5:45 now. I'm Scott Fox. I just mentioned a few minutes ago, the countdown is on 29 days until back to school. And I'm looking at the new numbers. They break these down every August, and it's amazing what parents do. And I'm saying this as a parent as well. Somebody wanted to work out how much time we spend on just meal prep for the kids. Meal prep for the kids. During the school year, parents spend a total of, are you ready for this? 432 hours on meal planning and preparation. It breaks down to about 3 hours per week, 3 hours doing the grocery shopping, 2 hours packing lunches, 4 hours cooking on average. That adds up to 12 hours per week spread across 36 weeks of the school year. I appreciate the breakdown, but I don't think I needed to know. That's a lot of time. 432 hours.

0: Walk Off the Earth. It is 5:49 and 21 outside. Good morning. I'm Scott Fox. Stacy's coming up with the news at 6 o'clock. I can't believe it, but it looks like we have two tornadoes that touched down over the weekend. One near Woodstock, another near Lindsay. Stacy's got everything you need to know coming up.
1: Light traffic check.
0: And good morning, Dan Dealey.
2: QEW westbound past the 427. Road work is blocking two left lanes. Some jam ups if you're taking south 427, but the earlier work on the 401 westbound at Guelph line's gone. The start on the majors looking good through Hamilton and the Tri-Cities. 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I'm Dan Dealey with Light 92 Morning Traffic.
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1: It's Monday, August 10th. Good morning. 19 right now in Brantford, 19 in Kitchener, it's 19 in Hamilton. The dollar, 71.68 cents U.S. Gas up 2 cents from Friday, $1.65. I'm Stacey Englehart. As St. Catharines and Lincoln both still under states of emergency with back-to-back storms last week, another community was hit by flooding this weekend in southern Ontario, declaring a state of emergency. The township of Southwold, just south of London, became the third municipality in the province to do so. Meanwhile, cleanup in Niagara Falls continue. They were hit by heavy rain Friday. The union representing more than 4,600 members at Ontario GM facilities say talks with the company starts today in Toronto. Unifor said GM is the next U.S. automaker chosen for contract talks with the union after it recently reached a deal with Ford. One of the most destructive wildfires in BC appears to have claimed a life. On Sunday, RCMP in Penticton reported an 80-year-old woman died trying to escape with a family member. More than 20,000 people were ordered from their homes Friday. And there goes accountability. Several groups are expressing concern over changes to Canada's access to information system. According to reports, one of the concerning proposed amendments is the restriction on access to certain documents they deem ephemeral. Now, that means fleeting or short-lived. But it could include emails. Ottawa proposes to define which documents would be deemed quote-unquote official and therefore excluded from public view. Light 92 Sports. Canada's hopes were dashed at the National Bank Open. Leila Fernandez of Laval was eliminated in the round of 16 by Naomi Osaka. Baseball yesterday, the Jays lost to Philly 7-6 in 12 innings. They did win 2-3 this weekend and back to work tonight, playing host to the Red Sox at 7. Northern Super League Soccer, Toronto and Ottawa tied 2-2. Ottawa, meanwhile, will host this year's championship game in November. Vancouver won last year's inaugural season. And in the WNBA tonight, the Toronto Tempo are in Atlanta at 8. Light 92 weather. We've got a mix of sun and cloud this afternoon, a chance of showers or a thunderstorm, windy, but quite warm, a humidex in the mid-30s. Slight chance of showers, thunderstorms tonight, a low of 17. Tomorrow, sunshine returns and a high of 32. Right now, it's 19 degrees in Brantford, 19 in Kitchener. It's 19 in Hamilton. I'm Stacey Englehart.
2: And we're glad you are. Thank you, Stace. Good morning, everyone. 6:03. Happy Monday. It's the 10th of August. For anyone who's ever screwed up at work, and I mean like really screwed up, I might be able to outdo you. What happened this weekend to a woman in America is crazy. Imagine coming home and all your stuff is gone. It was a mistake. I'll tell you how it happened and what the misunderstanding was coming up in about 7 minutes. It's New Radicals from Light 92.

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1: Virginia to Vegas, Light 92. That's Just Friends. Good morning. I'm Scott Fox. It is 21 outside, the 10th of August. For anyone who's ever screwed up at work, it happens, right? I do it all the time. You can probably tell that. But it's not ideal. And sometimes when you screw up, it is a really big screw up. A woman is going viral after movers mistook her apartment for someone else's and cleared the place out. The woman arrived home just the other day to find numerous valuable items either missing or damaged or just plain gone. She was told she was being evicted. And that didn't seem right, so she decided she was going to go and speak to the landlord. But then she realized, oh, wait a second, this is a mistake. This is an eviction for someone else. She thought the situation had gone away. However, it hadn't. The movers didn't get the memo that they'd been given the wrong place. So in evicting her, they just went in and took all of her stuff. She came home from work to find all of her jewelry, her furniture, her gaming console, children's toys, all of it gone. Now, the furniture was eventually returned to her, but the woman is still missing quite a few things, and she is getting ready to sue not just the moving company, but the property manager. You know, I got to assume that if you're the type of person in your work who assigns the movers who are going to evict someone, wouldn't you double check the address just to be 100% sure that you're not actually looting someone's home and that you're getting rid of the person who's supposed to be gone? She's got a pretty good case here, too. She's probably going to get a lot of money, which should solve the problem. This is

0: Tiffany. I think we're alone now. Light 92, Southern Ontario's favorites. It's 6:19, and I realize there's probably some folks out in the Woodstock area that do not want to hear this, but there's more thunderstorms possible today. Tornado did definitely touch down just outside of Woodstock this weekend. Another one just outside of Lindsay in the Kawarthas. Scary stuff. Today, there is a chance of thunderstorms. The high is 27. It's going to feel 35. Mix of sun and cloud for most of the day. Tonight, we'll go down to 17 overnight. And then tomorrow, it's a mix of sun and cloud. High 27, feeling 32. Coming up in just a few minutes, we're going to talk a little bit about the self-driving cars. Those cars that apparently can get you from A to B with very little intervention from you. They just know how to go. If you get pulled over for speeding, do you think the cop will accept as an excuse it was the car speeding, not you? Huh. Well, that actually happened late last week, and I've got the audio from a state trooper in America who didn't think very much of that excuse, and you'll hear how that went down in just a few.
1: 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Traffic check.
0: Monday. Let's see how things are going. What's happening, Dan?
2: Minor delays now, 403 heading eastbound towards 6 north. Good start to your drive heading to the junction, both on the 403 and Skyway Bridge. How about the 401 going eastbound out of the Tri-Cities into Milton? Good start there. 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I'm Dan Dealey with Light 92 Morning Traffic.
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9: 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Happening at 2789 Mississauga Road in Hagersville, gates for the event open at 11 a.m. with the grand entry happening at 1 p.m. Join them as they will be celebrating their culture with drumming, dancing, arts and crafts, a native plant garden, and tons of exhibits to check out. Coming up on Labor Day weekend is the return of the Paris Fair, now in its 168th year. The Paris Fairgrounds will be full of livestock exhibits, a demo derby, tons of midway rides, and live entertainment, including a performance from Chris Lane on September 5th and Brett Kissel and Lindsay L on September 6th. First day of the event kicks off on Thursday, September 3rd, with gates opening at 5 p.m. And happening this September is the Brantford, Brant, Norfolk, and Haldimand County Walk for Parkinson's, taking place once again at Mohawk Park. Registration can be done online at walkforpd.ca or in person at the event starting at 1 p.m. on Saturday, September 12th. You can show your support and raise funds for the Parkinson's Society Southwestern Ontario by registering as an individual or as a team.
1: If it's happening in Southern Ontario, it's happening on Light 92.

0: 6:31 and 21 outside, although it feels 26 already with that humidity out there. It's going to be another warm day, and there is a chance of thunderstorms today as well. You know, as technology advances, I think that we, the public, need to keep up our due diligence in making sure that our excuses that we give to cops for speeding reflect the state of current technology. And over the, it was actually late last week, guy pulled over in Colorado. He tried to offer the excuse to the police officer when he was pulled over for speeding that it was actually the car that was speeding because it was a Tesla in autopilot mode. Maybe you're wondering, will that actually work? Will the cop accept that? It wasn't me speeding, it was the car. It drives itself. Let's find out. Here is the exchange between the guy and the police officer.
1: Hi.
2: Yes, sir.
1: A little fast.
2: I wasn't driving. That's assist driving autopilot, sir.
1: You're in charge, though, so I need to see your driver's license.
2: I'm in charge, but I wasn't driving, so
1: doesn't matter.
2: Like
1: you're in the driver's seat. You can blame the car all you want, but
2: how can we sort out this problem, sir? I wasn't.
1: Do you have a driver's license?
2: I do, sir.
1: The car doesn't have a driver's license. I need to see your driver's license.
2: But I can't get like anything like involved because this is wasn't me, sir.
1: Sir, I need to see your driver's license.
2: Yes, I can give you that license. Okay. First of all, I'm just...
1: No, not first of all. The first thing I need to see is your driver's license. That's the number.

Southern Ontario's favorites. A lot of text messages in nice and early today. Love hearing from you. Thank you. You can reach me anytime at 519-759-4212. A few minutes ago, I played you some audio from a guy who tried to get out of a speeding ticket by claiming to the police officer he shouldn't get a ticket because he had his car in self-driving mode and it was speeding. The cop didn't accept that, and it turns out that is a very popular response. For example, John here says, Scott, I agree 100% with the officer. It was worth a try, but he should have got the ticket. And yes, as a matter of fact, he did. So we can cross that off the list of possible excuses that it was the car that was speeding, not me. Okay. Wonder if the cop has a good laugh when he goes back to his cruiser and writes up that ticket. Probably signs it just a little more firm, too. You're definitely getting one today, my friend. Hey, yesterday wasn't here. It was a Sunday. But it was an important birthday. Yesterday, Whitney Houston would have turned 63 years old. The great Whitney now. This is How Will I Know? Let's get this week started. Light 92, Southern Ontario's favorite.

0: 92, Southern Ontario's favorites. It's Bass's Bass, that's I Cry. Hope you had a great weekend. Gas went up a couple of cents over the weekend. The average today is $1.64.9. I have no idea what it's going to be doing this week because it's all over the place, as I'm sure you've noticed. These gas prices are anything but predictable. But this week, there is a lot of things going on. Wednesday is something I want to get on your radar. Wednesday's a day we can all look forward to because it's guilt-free ice cream. Wednesday is Miracle Treat Day at Dairy Queen. They'll be raising money for the Children's Miracle Network. That's going to be a lot of fun. We've got our street team that's going to be visiting some Dairy Queen locations on Wednesday. That is a day when you can do that ice cream for a good cause, and that, of course, is guilt-free. The Jays took 2 out of 3 in Philadelphia this weekend. They lost 7-6 yesterday, but overall, not a bad effort. This week, this is a good one. 4 games against the Red Sox starting tonight. So the Jays have got 4 against Boston, and then right after that, the New York Yankees are in town for this coming weekend. Another thing, I am a huge Buffalo Bills fan. I don't know if I've mentioned that. No, I'm kidding. I mention it, I think, every day. This coming Saturday, the first preseason game of the year. Yes, the Bills are taking on Carolina. The new stadium down in Buffalo opened up over the weekend to mixed reviews. Mixed reviews. Few people didn't like a few of the things that were going on at the stadium, but hey, it's early, and that was just like the warm-up. I'm sure once we get into the season, things will even themselves out. Either way, there's a lot going on this week, including on Wednesday night, when you should probably make some plans to go outside. Massive event, space stuff, is happening in the sky on Wednesday, including a new moon, a partial solar eclipse, the Perseid meteor shower, and a planetary alignment, all happening in 2 days. I'm going to be talking about that after 7 o'clock in case that's something you want to do. I've also got number ones coming up this morning at 7:40.
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0: And how are we looking out there now, Dan? Give us some good news.
2: Westbound 401 near Highway 25, we have a stalled vehicle blocking the right lane, but we actually have a collision on the 401 East Express past here, Ontario. That's blocking the right lane. A little busy coming out of Mississauga if you're going eastbound. Skyway Bridge starting to fill up if you're heading Toronto bound. QEW in really good shape, Toronto bound, though. Jumpstart helps kids across Canada access sport and play so more kids can get into the game. Learn more at jumpstart.canadiantire.ca. I'm Dan Dealey with Light 92 Morning Traffic.
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1: Good Monday morning, August 10th. Welcome back from the weekend. It's 19 right now in Brantford, 19 in Hamilton, 19 in Kitchener. Gas up 2 cents from Friday, $1.65. I'm Stacey Englehart. All new Code Blue emergency phones have been installed downtown in Harmony Square to give users immediate access to emergency services. According to officials, the two phones in the square can be used for medical emergencies, public safety concerns, or unlawful activity. OPP are investigating a wrong-way collision that killed a person on the QEW in Mississauga over the weekend. Police were called late Friday night to a collision involving two drivers, one driving the wrong way and pronounced dead. Anybody with information is asked to contact police. Hamilton police looking for the stabbing suspect of a 21-year-old man. Investigators were called early yesterday morning to Maine and Frid after a taxi driver found an injured man. Police appealing to witnesses. And two Mercedes drivers have filed a class action lawsuit because of burn injuries. Yep, the duo and court documents say the raised logo on the seat caused severe burn injuries. The plaintiffs say they were literally branded by the logo when it got too hot. The plaintiffs are hoping Mercedes will compensate them for medical and other costs. Light 92 Sports. Canada's hopes were dashed at the National Bank Open. Layla Fernandez of Laval was eliminated in the round of 16 by Naomi Osaka. Baseball yesterday, the Jays lost to Philly 7-6 in 12 innings. They did win 2-3 this weekend and back to work tonight, playing host to the Red Sox at 7. Northern Super League Soccer, Toronto and Ottawa tied 2-2. Ottawa, meanwhile, will host this year's championship game in November. Vancouver won last year's inaugural season. And in the WNBA tonight, the Toronto Tempo are in Atlanta at 8. Light 92 weather. We've got a mix of sun and cloud this afternoon, a chance of showers or a thunderstorm, windy, but quite warm, a Humidex in the mid-30s. Slight chance of showers, thunderstorms tonight, a low of 17. Tomorrow, sunshine returns and a high of 32. Right now, it's 19 degrees in Brantford, 19 in Kitchener. It's 19 in Hamilton. I'm Stacey Englehart.
2: Thank you, Stace. Good morning, 7:03. Coming up at 7:40, I've got your number ones. And in just a few, why Wednesday night is going to be the night to be watching the sky.

0: At the start of the summer, Late Night Issue fired up the No Repeat-a-tron 2000, built to never repeat a song. Instead, it spent summer glitching.
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92, this Bruno Mars. It is 10 after 7. Good morning. I'm Scott Fox, and a new week is underway. Today marks 29 days until the start of the new school year. Yikes, it is coming up quick. Wednesday is going to be a day that everybody should try and get outside because there's going to be some amazing things happening in space. Three significant events all happening on the same day on the 12th of August. There's going to be a total solar eclipse. Now, we aren't necessarily going to see that here, but it will be very prevalent in Greenland, Iceland, and northern Spain. The Perseid meteor shower is going to peak the same night under optimum moonless dark sky conditions because of the new moon. So it's going to be extra dark, meaning you're probably going to see at least a couple of shooting stars. There's going to be dozens of them every hour, and we'll be able to see them very nicely. So Wednesday is a night to go out. Now, if you can get up a little early on Wednesday, the day is going to start with a rare alignment of six different planets: Mercury, Venus, Mars, Jupiter, Saturn, Uranus, and Neptune are all going to stretch across the sky right before sunrise. So in and around 5:30. It's optimum, really, because you can throw the radio on. I start at 5:30, and you can enjoy that planetary alignment. Then the solar eclipse, which we won't necessarily see, but again, it makes the sky extra dark. And if you want to make a wish on a shooting star, Wednesday is your night. You can see that Perseid meteor shower tonight, too, though. It's going to peak on Wednesday, which is going to be awesome.

your favorites growing up. Your favorite new favorites. Oh my, you're taking me out of the ordinary. And everything in between. I can't stop the feeling. Southern Ontario's favorites. Light 92.

0: 92, Southern Ontario's favorites. What a weekend. Holy cow. Seemed like good crowds up there at Boots and Hearts. I was just talking to Tracy Lynn from our sister station, Hot Country 93.9. Said it was a great time. If you were at Boots and Hearts, hope you enjoyed, and congratulations to everybody who won tickets. This year was the return of Taste of the Danforth on this weekend, and they said they were hoping to get about 1.5 million people. And I thought, that's very, very ambitious to get 1.5 million people to one area in one weekend, but good luck to them. Yeah, they exceeded expectations. The estimates are between 1.8 and 2 million people were at Taste of the Danforth this weekend. That and a whole bunch of other events. There was Rib Fest on locally and a whole bunch more. Hopefully you had a great weekend. Now we enter a new week, and holy cow, we're at the 10th of August already. This month is flying by. It's 22 outside to start off the 10th of August, and still to come in a little less than 20 minutes, I'm going to do number ones. Today isn't just a significant day in music history. It's a significant day in the history of here, Canada. And I'll tell you why coming up at 7:40 this morning. Let's see how that drive's looking nice and early on a Monday.
1: Light traffic check.
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3: It is busy on the 401 westbound because of the stall past Highway 25 blocking the right lane. It's really causing some backup there as we're off to a good start out of Hamilton. Things have eased on the Skyway Bridge. Great start there if you're trotting about, and off and on delays as you pass Mississauga Road on the East QEW. Jumpstart helps kids across Canada access sport and play so more kids can get into the game. Learn more at jumpstart.canadiantire.ca. I'm Dan Dealey with Light 92 Morning Traffic.
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10: 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Coming up on Labor Day weekend is the return of the Paris Fair, now in its 168th year. The Paris Fairgrounds will be full of livestock exhibits, a demo derby, tons of midway rides, and live entertainment, including a performance from Chris Lane on September 5th and Brett Kissel and Lindsay L on September 6th. 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

8:31. I don't want to alarm anyone, but there's something going on today that I think you should know about, particularly if you have a dog and it might require a little bit of action on your part. Today is the annual National Spoil Your Dog Day. It's funny, I mentioned this to my girlfriend yesterday, and she said, every day is Spoil the Dog Day around here, and I can't even argue with that. I got a real spoiled pup at home in Charlie. He's a great dog. And today is the day that we go the extra mile for those dogs and spoil them a little bit more. How do we do that? What does the dog want? I'm going to talk about that after number ones, and that is 8 minutes away.

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3: Hey, good morning, friends. Today is Can you tell it's Monday? Today is Monday, August the 10th. Welcome to Number Ones. This is where we do the history of the day that we're about to have. I'm going to run down the number one songs, the big events, and I'm going to start off with the birthdays, as always. Today, celebrating her 29th birthday, and she's already a billionaire, model Kylie Jenner. We should say model and businesswoman. She's got her fingers in a lot of different cookie jars. Happy 29th to Kylie Jenner. Mama June is turning 47 today. Actor Justin Theroux is 55. Antonio Banderas is 66 today. And actress Rosanna Arquette is turning 67. Wasn't here yesterday. Can't let this one slip by. Yesterday would have been the 63rd birthday of one of the all-time greats.

0: Happy birthday to the great Whitney Houston. Yesterday would have been her 63rd. There's a few more birthdays on the weekend from some pretty big artists that we play here on Light 92, so I want to run them down as well. On Saturday, he turned 28 years old.
1: Oh, I've been shaking. I love it when you go crazy. You take all my inhibitions. Baby, there's nothing holding me.
0: Happy birthday to the great Shawn Mendes. Super nice guy, by the way. Let's also do a happy 50th to J.C. Chazé. You know him from...
2: Till the day my life is true, this I promise you.
0: NSYNC. Happy birthday to J.C. Turned 50 on Saturday. Oh, you know who else turned 50 on Saturday? Is Drew Lachey. You know him from 98 Degrees.

0: Scotty turned 53 on Saturday. Let's get to some of the big events that happened on the 10th of August. And frankly, I can't think of many that were bigger than this. Today is the anniversary. 1876. Alexander Graham Bell made the first long-distance call from his residence in Brantford to his assistant in Paris, Ontario. I think that's what it sounded like. I'm not really sure. Long distance, 13 kilometers. It's amazing how things have changed. That call was preceded by 7 days earlier by the first telephone call from one building to another between Bell and his uncle. Bell was born in Scotland. He lived a large part of his life in Canada, considered one of the greatest innovators of the 19th and 20th centuries. It is the anniversary of the first long distance phone call. It was today in 1948. TV show called Candid Camera premiered for the first time. Today in 1985, it's the anniversary of when Michael Jackson paid $47.5 million, and that was big money back in 1985, for the catalog of the Beatles. That included the copyrights to 251 songs that were written by John Lennon and Paul McCartney. One more pretty significant event today. In 2019.
1: Right now, the New York Times and several other media outlets reporting billionaire Jeffrey Epstein has died by suicide. We've learned he hanged himself in his Manhattan jail cell. His body was found around 6:30 Chicago time this morning. Last month, Manhattan federal prosecutors charged him with sex trafficking dozens of underage girls, some as young as 14 years old. Epstein has been tied to several rich and powerful.
0: Do you believe he's dead? That's a conversation that happens from time to time in some of the darker corners of the internet. Do you think Jeffrey Epstein is actually dead, or do you think that it was staged to try and cover up for? Well, what would it be covering up for? I'm very curious to hear what people think on that one. You're welcome to text me about that or anything else. As far as movies go, if you need some inspiration for tonight, in 1984, the movie Red Dawn was in theaters. That was with Patrick Swayze and Charlie Sheen. That was the first ever PG-13 movie to be released in theaters, and it happened today in 1984. Today in 85, Pee-wee's Big Adventure was out. Today in 92, Jean-Claude Van Damme played himself and his brother in Double Impact. Today in 2001, American Pie 2 was in theaters. Today in 2007, Rush Hour 3 was out. And today in 2012, The Bourne Legacy was in theaters. Now let's get to the number one hits from the 10th of August. Go back to 1992 for this one. We got a brand new number one this week from Madonna.

wasn't one of her best, but it was number one, even though it only stayed there for 1 week. This Used to Be My Playground from Madonna, a number one hit on the 10th of August. If you were listening to the radio 26 years ago today, this song was spending its second and final week on top of the charts. This one.

Today in 2000, It's Gonna Be Me from NSYNC was on top of the charts. And let's go back a little more modern history. Today, 6 years ago, we got a new number one from Taylor Swift. Cardigan from Taylor Swift was the number one song 6 years ago today. Again, it wasn't one of her best, but it did hit number one, and that actually debuted at number one on the charts. And there's always one song that I play in full on number ones, and today I've got a great one. Let's go back to 1987. Until this week, Shakedown by Bob Seger had been number one on the charts. Until these guys dropped this one. 39 years ago today, still haven't found what I'm looking for from U2 was number one. And those are your number ones on Light 92.

0: It was number one today in 1987. Still haven't found what I'm looking for from you two. Those are your number ones. I do it every morning at 7:40. 10 to 8 now. It is the 10th of August, and today we are celebrating National Spoil Your Dog Day. I know there's a lot of people who are just hearing that for the first time thinking, every day is Spoil Your Dog Day around here. I know, and I'm the exact same way. Charlie is living a pretty good life at my place. 46% of people say they spoil their dog more than they do their partner. And at first I felt bad about that. And then I thought, that's all right. She spoils him more than she spoils me too. So it's pretty even in my household. 14% of people spoil their dog with extra treats on a day like today. That is one of the ways that you can do it. 62% say that's their go-to when they want to spoil the dog a little bit, some extra treats. Number two is petting them a little bit more. Number three is playing with them. 54% will do that. Extra attention for 52%, and lots of toys, 52%. When it comes to the treats, my dog, I think, is past the point of dog treats. You know, we go into the pet stores like Wren's and places like that, and he doesn't even look at the treats anymore because I think he's a little more accustomed to the people food.
1: I know.
0: Some people hate that when you feed a dog people food. That's pretty well exclusively what my dog eats, though. He's a meat and potatoes kind of dog. Today is the day to spoil those pups. Maybe it's a pup cup at your favorite drive-thru, or just an extra special treat, or lots of attention and playtime. Happy National Spoil Your Dog Day to all the dogs out there.
2: 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Traffic check.
0: Speaking of... No, never mind. Here's Dan.
3: Still stall on the West 401 past Highway 25, blocking the right lane. It is slow on approach there as we're seeing things build up once again. Heading down the mountain on the 403, heading eastbound as you pass 6 North towards 6 South. Skyway Bridge as well, heading Toronto bound, and minor slowdowns on the QEW heading eastbound as you approach Walker's Line toward Brulo. 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I'm Dan Dealey with Light 92 Morning Traffic.
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1: It's Monday, August 10th. Good morning. Hope you enjoyed your weekend. It's 19 right now in Brantford, 19 in Kitchener, 19 in Hamilton. The dollar, 71.74 cents U.S. Gas up 2 cents from Friday, $1.65. I'm Stacey Englehart. Well, St. Catharines and the nearby town of Lincoln both still under states of emergency after back-to-back storms. Now, another community in southwestern Ontario also has a state of emergency because of heavy rain. The township of Southwall, just south of London, became the third municipality to do so in the past week. Meanwhile, the cleanup continued in Niagara Falls, also hit by heavy rain. The union representing about 4,600 workers at Ontario GM facilities say talks with the company start today. GM is the next U.S. automaker chosen for contract talks after the union reached a deal with Ford. A Porter flight on its way to Toronto was canceled just after midnight late last week after an incident apparently involving a scared child. Now, most media reported the child simply wouldn't sit down and buckle up. But some passengers reported the toddler was so terrified, they kept hiding under the seat. The child and mother were removed from the flight, which was canceled, leaving passengers scrambling to find a place to sleep at 1 in the morning. Passengers expressed intense frustration regarding the airline's poor communication, operational delays, and lack of guidance. And the Perseid media shower happens this week from Wednesday night to Thursday morning. You're expected to see fast-moving bright streaks of light, glowing persistent trails, and dramatic exploding fireballs. Light 92 Sports. Canada's hopes were dashed at the National Bank Open. Layla Fernandez of Laval was eliminated in the round of 16 by Naomi Osaka. Baseball yesterday, the Jays lost to Philly 7-6 in 12 innings. They did win 2-3 this weekend and back to work tonight, playing host to the Red Sox at 7. Northern Super League Soccer, Toronto and Ottawa tied 2-2. Ottawa, meanwhile, will host this year's championship game in November. Vancouver won last year's inaugural season. And in the WNBA tonight, the Toronto Tempo are in Atlanta at 8. Light 92 weather. We've got a mix of sun and cloud this afternoon, a chance of showers or a thunderstorm, windy, but quite warm, a humidex in the mid-30s. Slight chance of showers, thunderstorms tonight, a low of 17. Tomorrow, sunshine returns and a high of 32. Right now, it's 19 degrees in Brantford, 19 in Kitchener. It's 19 in Hamilton. I'm Stacey Englehart.
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3: Okay, here we go. Today's $10,000 No Repeat Summer song of the day is Torn by Natalie Imbruglia. So I'll play it now. If it plays again before 6 o'clock, and it will, you've just got to text us, repeat, and you could win $10,000.

2. That's Michael Bublé. It's 10 after 8 and got some rain going through parts of the area now. Drive safe if you encounter that. Shouldn't last too long because overall it should be a fairly nice day today. Mix of sun and cloud. There is a thunderstorm risk. A high 27, feeling 35. Then tomorrow it's going to be a mix of sun and cloud. 27, feeling 32. Hey, good morning. I'm Scott Fox. It is 22 outside right now and... how do you feel about drinking an old beer? Let's say you were cleaning out the house and you found a beer and you're not exactly sure how long that's been in there. Would you still drink it? It comes up because an underwater diver and photographer from Belgium, his name is Stefan, recently found a 162-year-old bottle of Guinness just off the coast of Dover, England. The bottle dates back to 1864. Stefan rinsed the bottle and said it came from a case of 24. Scientists are looking into whether or not they can recreate that formula from 1864. Upside-down storage may have kept the seawater out. There's a possibility, they say, that it's still drinkable. But just because you can, does it mean you should? That is... 162 years old. We got enough problems right now between the lettuce at Taco Bell and the salsa at that other place. I don't know if we want to be diving into bottles of beer that are 162 years old. But it is a Guinness, so I'm pretty sure my dad would drink it if I set it down in front of him. I'm kind of curious to see what they can do with it. Can they recreate that recipe? That'd be kind of neat. Ah, good luck to them. Footloose, Kenny Loggins, Light.

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0: Getting closer and closer to those shows with Ed Sheeran at Rogers Center. Now just a couple of weeks away, and congratulations to everybody who's won tickets so far. That's Bad Habits. It's 8:19, and I've got a lot of texts coming in this morning. People who are alerting me to a strange look on our website. For those who don't know, yes, we, like every other business in the world, has a website, light92.ca. But don't go there right now. There's a weird look when you try and call up the site today. And the reason for that, I wasn't sure myself, so I had to inquire. And I found out from the incredible people in our IT department that the reason it looks like that right now and it's not functioning properly is because over the weekend we were in the process of moving it to a different server. And that should be a fairly straightforward process, but anyone in IT can tell you these things don't exactly go as planned from time to time. So no need to worry. The site will be back up at some point very, very soon. And as soon as it is, it'll be better than ever, faster and much more reliable for you. So hang in there. The site will be up. Now, if you have a smart speaker in your house, you don't even need to go to the website and press that listen live button. You can just tell your smart speaker, hey, Alexa, play Light 92. Hey, Google, play Light 92. And it will. So that's a little workaround for now until we get the site back up. But I don't think it's going to take that much longer. Should be up and running soon. Thanks for having us on this morning. It is 20 after 8, and I am a bit of a space nerd. I know, I don't like the term nerd either, but there's really no other way to say it. When you're really into space, that's the label that you get. And on Wednesday, a few amazing things are all happening at the same time. Wednesday, here's what it is. A total solar eclipse. Now, we're not going to necessarily see that here in southern Ontario, but that'll streak across Greenland, Iceland, and northern Spain. That's also, because of a new moon, going to make the sky very dark. That means optimum conditions on Wednesday for watching the Perseid meteor shower. They say under a moonless, dark sky, you should be able to see dozens of shooting stars per hour on Wednesday night. That's going to be incredible. Try to get away from city lights if you can, and you'll have the best view. But generally speaking, we should all be able to see some shooting stars on Saturday. Start thinking about what that wish is going to be. Now, at the same time on Wednesday, there's going to be a rare 6-planet alignment that happens in the sky. This is going to happen in the morning, right before sunrise, so around 5:15 to 5:45 a.m., Mercury, Venus, Mars, Jupiter, Saturn, Uranus, and Neptune are all going to be lined up across the evening, or I guess it'd be early morning sky. So you've got a great condition to watch the Perseid meteor shower. You've got a 6-planet alignment happening and a solar eclipse, all on the 12th of August, Wednesday. I'll remind you about that, by the way, tomorrow and probably again on Wednesday if you want to go out and see those shooting stars. They're amazing. It's 8:22.
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0: You know, I don't want to jinx it, but so far it's been going pretty well for a Monday. How are we looking out there now, Danny?
2: Things have really calmed down on the 403 eastbound through Hamilton. A little busy on the Burlington Skyway, Toronto bound, and heading through Oakville on the eastbound QEW. And then it opens up until you reach Mississauga Road. Now, we had earlier issues on the 401 westbound past Highway 25. They're gone, but we're still seeing delays westbound starting from Trafalgar. Jumpstart helps kids across Canada access sport and play so more kids can get into the game. Learn more at jumpstart.canadiantire.com. I'm Dan Dealey with Light 92 Morning Traffic.
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Light 92, Southern Ontario's favorites. 29 days away from the first day of school. Yeah, yesterday was that 30-day marker. I know that's a little uncomfortable for some to hear. Particularly the students and education workers. 29 days until school goes back in. It's 8:32, and weather-wise, today is going to be a bit of everything. Mix of sun and cloud. There is a thunderstorm risk. High 27, feeling 35. Now, I do know that there is some rain that has started forming across various parts of southwestern Ontario, just north and south of Brantford. It's raining right now. Norwich, you're getting it. Ingersoll's about to get a bit of a downpour out that way. St. Thomas, you're going to get wet. Same with London and all areas in between. So it looks like a wet start to the day. Then it should clear up and we could get some more thunderstorms a little bit later on. Spider-Man, Brand New Day was the number one movie at the box office again this weekend. This movie made another $145 million. Worldwide total after 2 weeks, $1.67 billion. I got to see it, and there was a kid in front of me, and he asked a really interesting question, and I couldn't help but think about it throughout the entire movie. The kid looked over at his mom, and he said, "Who cleans up the webs?" And I stopped and thought about it for a second, and I thought, yeah, he runs around and doing great work. Absolutely fabulous work. Obviously, the people are safe. The city is safe. It's great. But he makes a hell of a mess when he does it. And I'm wondering who's in charge of cleaning that up. The mom said that it's probably the police that have to clean it up. And I don't know if that's true or not, but when you're making $1.67 billion in 2 weeks, I'm pretty sure you could hire somebody to do that. I hear it is a great movie, by the way. It is a great movie, by the way, if you are thinking about going to see it. A couple things happening this week. Wednesday is Miracle Treat Day at Dairy Queen. This is raising money for the Children's Miracle Network. And hey, Miracle Treat Day is a great one because when it's for charity, the ice cream is guilt-free. Even if you're on a diet, you get the ice cream on Miracle Treat Day and you help out some great causes. So that's good. The Blue Jays are back home for this week. And wow, they have got a big couple of series ahead. 4 games against the Red Sox.

Sox starting tonight at Rogers Center. Then the Yankees are in town for three games. Then they've got three games on the road against the Rays. And every single one of these games is important if they're going to make the playoffs. But they won 2 out of 3 in Philadelphia this weekend. Not too shabby. It's 8:34 with the outfield from Light 92.

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YouTube, that's Tyler Shop. Hey, I gotta correct myself. I guess I've completely lost track of the dates here, which is very common in August for a lot of people. Miracle Tree Day, Dairy Queen, is actually Thursday, not Wednesday. It's Thursday the 13th is the day when you get the ice cream and it helps out a good cause. And then you like the ice cream, so you get another one because it's helping out the cause again. Then you start picking them up for people you know. And you can see how these things happen. Hopefully you can make it out. Dairy Queen on Thursday is Miracle Tree Day. It's everything but the girl from Light 92.

0: is Amanda Marshall. That's sitting on top of the world. Light 92, Southern Ontario's favorites. 10 to 9 now. Good morning. It's Scott Fox. Hope you're having a great day. By the way, I know that our website is experiencing some issues today. We actually know what the issue is, and it's just some maintenance that went a little longer than it should have. We're just migrating to a new server. So you may have had some difficulty listening online at 8 o'clock when I announced our $10,000 no-repeat summer song of the day. So I'll give it to you again. This is a little bonus. Throughout the day today, you're listening for Torn by Natalie Imbruglia. If you hear that today before 6 o'clock, you just text us the word repeat. That could win you $10,000 in, oh wow, just over 3 weeks.
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0: That's going to be a great Labor Day weekend for somebody with an extra 10K in their pocket. Dan, how are we looking out there?
2: The 401 westbound delays continue even without the problems over on Highway 25, but now being told that there is some mini construction going on there. That's why it's slow before James Snow Parkway and Burlington Skyway to the QEW. Off and on, delays continue into Mississauga this morning. Jumpstart helps kids across Canada access sport and place. 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I'm Dan Dealey with Light 92 Morning Traffic.
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Coming up on 9 o'clock, that means the workday warm-up is almost ready to begin. Before I go, though, today's a big day. It's National S'mores Day. You know, that's an easy one. You go ahead and get yourself some chocolate, marshmallow, and graham cracker and have yourself a time. National S'mores Day. It's National Lazy Day, so maybe let the teenagers sleep in a bit today. And one more. It's National Spoil Your Dog Day. Now, I know there's a lot of people hearing me say that thinking, yeah, every day is National Spoil Your Dog Day around my place. And my place, too. There's a couple of ways that people plan to do it, though. 62% are planning on a few extra treats for the pup today. 55% say the dog will get some extra pets today. 54% say they'll play with the dog a little bit extra today. 52% say just some extra attention. And another 52% say lots of toys or a new toy today. So here I am, working for your dog, trying to get them spoiled. It's National Spoil Your Dog Day. I'll be back here with you tomorrow from 5:30 till 9 to kick off your Tuesday. Enjoy the rest of the day. Anna Almeida will be in after 10 o'clock, and the workday warm-up starts in less than 3 minutes. 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

0: the start of the summer, Light 92 fired up the No Repeat-A-Tron 2000, built to never repeat a song. Instead, it spent summer glitching.
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some showers this morning. It's going to clear, and then we'll see a bit of a mix of sun and cloud, and then we should again see some showers a little later in the day, and again, another risk of a thunderstorm. High of 27 is going to feel like 35 degrees today. Hey, it's not as bad as the weekend, man. Two tornadoes, if you can believe it, were confirmed in southwestern Ontario around, I think it was Saturday. They say the weekend, but specifically Saturday. Anyhow, we saw a lot of strong winds, heavy rain, and damage to parts of the region. And the Northern Tornadoes Project, actually. It's a tongue twister, right? Kind of fitting for tornadoes, huh? Terrible joke. I know. Anyhow, so one was reported in Lindsay and the other one was reported in Woodstock. So that's pretty scary. Too close to home, right? Two tornado warnings right there and then were eventually confirmed. So nothing like that in our forecast today and going into tomorrow. So tonight we're seeing a nice low of 17. It's going to be partly clouds. And then tomorrow it's going to be a nice Tuesday, sun and cloud, high of 27 with the Humidex 32 degrees. So can't complain too much there. And hey, at least the grass is going to be nice and lush.

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Get the party started. That's Pink on Light. It's Anna. Happy Monday. Well, Quebec's own Leyla Fernandez, sadly, she was eliminated from the National Bank Open, ending Canadian singles hopes. Yes, so she did lose in the round of 16 yesterday in Toronto. And she was the last Canadian remaining in either the men's or women's singles draw. So she did do really well, considering she didn't make it all the way to the very end. But regardless, we're so proud of her.

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Your favorite Things Are Good songs. Your favorite It's Over songs. Southern Ontario's favorites, Late 92.

Adele there with Rolling in the Deep, one of her many hits. Hey, it's Anna. You're listening to Light, and you won't believe this, but a toddler caused such a ruckus that it actually forced a flight cancellation. So this is the backstory, and it has to do with a Canadian airline, Porter Airlines. They were flying from Victoria to Toronto, but that flight was canceled after a young child refused to sit down and wear a seatbelt. So the plane had already left the gate and was taxiing when staff tried to buckle the child in but couldn't. So the plane then had to return to the terminal. So that then delayed and pushed the flight past Victoria International's airport nightly runway closure, leaving passengers stuck in BC overnight. So wild. Porter apologized to passengers and did confirm they would be able to depart after rebooking, of course, in the morning. But imagine going through that ordeal just because a little one didn't want to sit down and get buckled in. Listen, it doesn't say much about the parents. I'm not sure if this child was traveling alone. I don't know the backstory there, but regardless, I'm Portuguese. So all my dad would have had to do was look at me and then I would never move again.

0: At the start of the summer, Light 92 fired up the No Repeat-a-tron 2000, built to never repeat a song. Instead, it spent summer glitching.
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0: So with the help from Podtastic Pottery, we're pulling the plug at month's end. Don't miss out. Tune in between 8 a.m. and 6 p.m. If a song repeats, that's your shot at the $10,000 grand prize draw. 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

see with their classic from the 90s, Waterfalls on Light. And keeping with the 90s, okay, this is going to take you back. But the man accused, okay, of the murder of Tupac Shakur in 1996 is finally going on trial. So jury selection begins today in Las Vegas, followed by opening statements and witness testimony. So Tupac, if you remember, he was shot on September 7th, 1996, while riding in a BMW with music mogul Suge Knight. So a little blast from the past. And we know that Suge, he survived. He's serving time for something else. But yes, sadly, Tupac didn't make it. But yeah, Tupac's murder trial, it begins today.

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such a good feeling about you on Light 92. It's Anna. And get this, okay? Toronto is getting its first ever competition to crown its most eligible singles, and applications close August 13th if you're interested. So this is the background to this competition. So it's called the Who's Who Toronto 2026. They are looking for ambitious men and women between the ages of 29 and 45. Contestants will be recognized for leadership, entrepreneurship, influence, and personal branding. So registration is free, and again, it closes August 13th. From there, public voting will help determine the finalists who will attend a luxury content day at the GTA Exotics Mansion on August 27th. The competition wraps up October 1st at Cabana Restaurant in Port Credit, where Mr. and Mrs. Who's Who Toronto 2026 will be crowned. Interesting, right?

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Desmond with Electric on Light 92. It's Anna, and it was a big weekend again at the box office. Spider-Man Brand New Day was number one again, earning another $145 million. And since its release, it's now earned $1.67 billion worldwide. Not too bad, right? At number two, The Odyssey, still hanging in, $31.5 million. And opening at number three was One Night Only, earning $5.7 million.

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Jordan Knight, you're listening to Light. It gets me every time. I know. I'm a child. I can't help it. Hey, it's Anna. Thanks for having me on. And it's time now for your lunchtime trivia on a Monday afternoon. It's August the 10th. I love playing this game with you. You guys are the best, truly. So the question for you today is this one. 40% of people, they say that they've done this when they couldn't sleep, and I am guilty of this particular thing as well. What do you think that thing could be? I'm sure you've been there. All right, if you think you know, text me or call me, 519-759-4212. And I love first-time texters. Thank you so much for tuning in and playing along. If you are going to text for the first time, put in your name so I know who I'm chatting with, and I'll make you a profile. 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And it actually comes to me in email form. So there are so many different ways to get in touch. Again, I love hearing from you. And the question for you again is this one. 40% of people say that they've done this, all right, when they couldn't sleep. 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Right now, let's get back to the music while you ponder what that answer could be. It's David Bowie and Queen, Under Pressure, on Light 92.

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Kelly, which is in Texas on Light 92. And you can find her song Dandelion on the new Madden 27 video game. And it will be released on Thursday. So that's pretty exciting. She's doing big things, Ella Langley. My gosh. It's Anna. We're playing Lunchtime Trivia. And I love playing with you. You're so much fun. Okay. The question today is this. 40% of people say that they've done this when they couldn't fall asleep. All right. I'm sure at some point you have done this very thing. I know I have. What do you think that could be? Call, text, you can Facebook me, and you can submit your answer through Light 92. Okay. So some of the answers coming through. We have Chuck. He says, flip their pillow to the cool side. Oh, that is so heavenly. Tara says, eat a snack if you can't sleep. Dwayne, drink a glass of warm milk. Steve Grobin and Brad in Brantford. Brad in Brantford. There you go. And Dragon, they said count sheep. Marco says get up and go for a drive. Wow. Henny, when you can't sleep, then sit up, play games on your phone. That will relax your mind to feel sleepy. Tom and Leanne, they said get something to eat. Nadine, you're wonderful. Go and do some laundry or clean that house. Yeah, that would get me tired too. Bruce and Sandy Handy, they say go to the fridge or cupboards for a snack. Go to the phone, browse on Facebook, read a book. Turn on the TV. They do all the different things. We got a lot of those ones as well. Chris says, get up and do a crossword while listening to Light 92. Well, thank you for that one. And Jim says, drink milk. My father-in-law did this when he was alive. We ate a teaspoon of peanut butter as well. That's so sweet. I love that memory. And Kathy says, turn on the TV. All right. These are so good. Unfortunately, I'm sorry, not the answer I'm looking for. I know that's one of my favorite lines to say, but please keep them coming. The question again is this. 40% of people say that they have done this when they couldn't sleep. What do you think that is? 519-759-4212 is the number to call or text me at. And you can also submit your number, or your answer, I should say, through light92.ca or on Facebook. Right now, let's get to the music.

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0: Stop on Light 92. It's Anna. Thanks for having me on. We're playing Lunchtime Trivia, and I get to be your host. It's so much fun. And the question today is this. 40% of people, they say that they've done this when they couldn't sleep. So many answers coming through. I feel like this is a problem we all suffer with. We can't turn off our minds, right? So what do we do when we can't fall asleep? That's the question. And lots of texts coming in, because you can call or text me, 519-759-4212. Also, thank you for the calls. And you can also post your answer up on our Facebook page as well. And you can go to light92.ca. So up on our website, there is a portion dedicated to Lunchtime Trivia. So some of the texters, Bruce and Sandy Handy, they say go for a walk. Joy Fitch says take a sleeping pill. A few people actually said that as well. Tim says shop online or surf social media. So going on social media has been a huge answer. It's not it, though. Ryan says read a book. So these are great. Keep them coming. I love hearing from you. Only one person has gotten it right so far, and I will let you know who that is a little later. I'm hoping more answers will come through that are correct. Until then. Hey, Light, what's your guess?
1: Hi, Anna, it's Yvonne. Is it yoga or meditate?
0: Oh, man, that's a great answer. It's not, but I'd really like to master both if it helps me sleep.
1: Okay, have a good day.
0: Oh, you too. Thank you. Hi, Light, what's your guess?
1: A drink of alcohol.
0: Or a shot, right?
1: Yeah.
0: Not it, but hey, I like the way you operate.
1: Thank you.
0: Hi, Light. What's your guess?
2: I raid the refrigerator.
0: Not it, but I tend to treat myself to a snack or two when I'm tired as well.
2: No problem, Anna. Always a pleasure talking to you.
0: You're so nice. Thank you. I appreciate it. Have the best day.

It's always so weird to me when I say, what a classic. And I remember perfectly when that song came out. I was in my teens, and it wasn't yesterday. So yes, that was a classic now. Natasha Bedingfield with Unwritten on Light 92. It's Anne Almeida. Thanks so much for having me on. We're playing Lunchtime Trivia, and we're having a blast. So many answers coming through, because 40% of people say that they've done this when they couldn't fall asleep. Okay, so many good ones coming in. I'm sad to say that only one person has guessed this correctly so far, not to say that you can't get it. So you can call and text 519-759-4212, Facebook me, and you can actually email me through light92.ca. So some of the answers are these. Tim from Air, he says, okay, raid the fridge, freezer, or pantry. Stan, counted backwards from 100. Stan, you're probably the closest next to the winner so far. Matthew, wake up their spouse or partner. So, hey, if I can't sleep, you can't either. Too funny. Bob McFadden says drink alcohol. Megan V says watch TV. Judy Newson, she said had something to eat. Michael Mandula says start to do house chores. A lot of people said they'd get up and start cleaning. Seema says I read a book or scroll the internet, and going on social media, that was a huge one from so many people, and eating as well. Elizabeth McGee said do some housework, cleaning. See, another one. Roy says changing sleeping positions. Yeah. Yes, see where you can get more comfortable. Dan Hazelett said, call someone overseas. Hey, why not, right? They're awake. Rob and David, Vanessa, who's from Cambridge, they all said, wake up your spouse to chat or have some sexy time. There you go. You're every partner's dream. So Seth from Texas, hey, thanks for listening out there. They said, turn the air down. And Dorothy says, sometimes I get up and I start rearranging things in the house. So that's always fun. And then Dennis says, play online card games. Okay, not it. Again, the question is this, and I'm sure you've done this at some point. I'm sure of it, all right? 40% of people say that they have done this when they couldn't sleep. It's not taking meds, nothing of those sorts. You're not going on social media, but what else could that be? Text or call 519-759-4212. You can also post your answer up on our Facebook page, and you can go to light92.ca and you can submit it there, and it comes to me via email form. So can't wait to hear your answers. Good luck. Here's Bon Jovi now.

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0: night. What's your guess?
1: Hello, it's Martin from Brantford. Happy Monday. I'm willing to think that it's basically they finished the task they did not accomplish yesterday. There's always something tugging that they didn't do, they didn't complete. It's like a chore or something that just, yeah, kept them awake.
0: No, it's not. But I've been up awake thinking about things like that, too. So,
1: drag.
0: No, I know it. I hate it, right? Like, God, stop
1: absolutely.
0: Thinking.
1: Absolutely. There's just something that's always tugging and nagging kind
0: yes.
1: of thing. I'm a big fan of your show. Thank you so much for talking to me.
0: Oh, thank you so much, Martin. You're so kind.
1: Dark bless. Bye-bye.
0: Oh, bye. Hi, Light, what's your guess?
2: Toss and turn.
0: Oh, I toss and turn, but it doesn't help me fall asleep any faster. Gosh darn it. Mm-hmm. But does it help you?
2: Not at all.
0: I appreciate the honesty. I was like waiting for you to be like, hell yeah, girl. And didn't. Well, thanks for playing. I appreciate it.
2: Okay, thanks, Anna.
0: Bye.
2: Bye.
0: Hey, Light, what's your guess?
3: Would the answer be reading a book?
0: No, but that's a good one. Keep trying.
3: Okay, thank you, Anna.
0: Bye. You're welcome. Bye. Hi, Light, what's your guess?
4: Calculate how many hours of sleep you could get in that moment.
0: Oh, so if you haven't fallen asleep, you're still like, if I fall asleep right now, I could still get 8 hours, that type of thing?
4: Yeah.
0: Okay, you got it. Oh, amazing job. What's your name?
4: Greg.
0: Hey, Greg. Yeah, you get bragging rights. Where are you from so people know?
4: Hamilton.
0: Hamilton. All right. Well, congratulations to you. You knew that 40% of people say that they start to calculate how many hours of sleep they could still get if they fall asleep in that moment. So you get bragging rights today along with Chuck M. We're going to do this again, same place, same time, tomorrow.

0: At the start of the summer, Late 92 fired up the No Repeat-A-Tron 2000, built to never repeat a song. Instead, it spent summer glitching.
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1: A nice mix of sun and cloud outside our studio here at Light 92. It's Anna. Thanks for having me on. We could see a chance of showers later today and a risk of a thunderstorm. The high will be 27 with the humidex feeling like 35. Right now, though, it's 25 feeling like 32, so we're very, very close. Just a heads up that the Lotto Max is at $30 million, so it keeps climbing. And there are also 30 draws for $100,000 each, which is pretty nice. I like to help your chances at winning the money. So I do have a $100 Lotto Max voucher up for grabs. And when you hear that Lotto OLG sound effect, be caller 9-519-759-4212, and this will be yours.

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1: Hello.
2: Hi, is Kelly there?
1: Yes, speaking.
2: Hey, Kelly, it's Anna from Light 92. How are you?
1: I'm fine. How are you?
2: Good. I'm just calling to let you know that you're one of our three qualifiers today for our $10,000 No Repeat Summer Contest.
1: Oh, that's awesome. I've been trying for a while, but that's awesome. I'm in. Thank
2: you. Yes. I mean, okay, so now you're one step closer to getting your hands on that $10,000. So let's say you won. Is there anything you'd like to do with the money?
1: Pay off some bills.
2: Amen. Amen. Yep. I'm with you on that one. Well, you're one step closer, so here's hoping that happens for you. Thank you for playing.
1: Oh, thank you so much. You made my day.
2: Aw, thank you, Kelly. And also big congratulations going out to Tyler and Evelyn. They, along with Kelly, are our three qualifiers for the $10,000 No Repeat Summer Contest. Congratulations.
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7: 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Coming up on Labor Day weekend is the return of the Paris Fair, now in its 168th year. The Paris Fairgrounds will be full of livestock exhibits, a demo derby, tons of midway rides, and live entertainment, including a performance from Chris Lane on September 5th and Brett Kissel and Lindsay L on September 6th. 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
1: Yes, man, you just picked up a $100 Lotto Max voucher, and the Lotto Max is worth 30.

Well, she is planning to step away from the spotlight after she is done with her tour. That's Ariana Grande with One Last Time on Light. Hey, it's Anna. And get this, the New York Post says the Powerball jackpot in the U.S. has now reached $905 million. The lump sum, if you decided to do the cash option, it's at $392 million before tax. Isn't that incredible? No one has won the Powerball jackpot across the border since the 2nd of May. So the next draw is actually happening tonight. So if you know anybody in the States who can get you a ticket, make that phone call now. Imagine winning that kind of money. Oh, my God.

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0: things that I've got.
1: Benson Boone, Beautiful Things on Light 92. It's Anna. Happy Monday. Thanks for having me on. So good news. If you are a fan of the Matrix universe, you'll be happy to know that Warner Brothers has confirmed another Matrix movie is in the works. And get this, Keanu Reeves says he'd be open to returning as Neo if he's asked. So, Warner Brothers, let's make this happen.

0: At the start of the summer, Late 92 fired up the No Repeat-a-tron 2000, built to never repeat a song. 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

0: Light traffic check.
1: Still looking pretty good on that 403 drive westbound as you make your way out of Hamilton through the Lincoln. Continues in good shape for Wilson. Moving well as he had pretty much right through Brantford. No slowdowns through there. Eastbound side of the 403 in good shape as well. No troubles on Highway 24. Last check running smoothly in and out of Brantford. Highway 6 in good shape as well. Northbound Paris Road closed at Oak Park to Dundas, and that is for ongoing construction. Jumpstart helps kids across Canada access sport and play so more kids can get into the game. Learn more at jumpstart.canadiantire.ca. I'm Robin Metcalf. That's a look at Light 92 area traffic.
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Devin Cole on Light 92. Hey, it's Anna. Guess what? We now know how much Ontario adults spent on alcohol in 1 year. How much do you think we spent? Well, according to new Stats Canada data, it shows Ontario residents of legal drinking age spent an average of $750 on alcohol between April of 2024 and March of 2025. I don't know, that seems a lot less than I was expecting, but regardless, beer remained Canada's most popular alcoholic beverage, accounting for just over one-third of all alcohol sales nationwide. And on average, beer sales worked out to be about 3.1 standard bottles per week for every adult of legal drinking age. So, get this. Ontario's alcohol spending, though, was lower than Quebec. They came in at $870, Nova Scotia at $857, and Newfoundland and Labrador, they spent $1,125 on alcohol.

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was number one again at the box office. It brought in another $145 million, bringing its grand total since its release to $1.67 billion worldwide. But hey, at number two, The Odyssey, still earning lots of money, $31.5 million. And the movie has actually become Christopher Nolan's highest grossing film ever, earning approximately $1.1 billion worldwide. That puts it ahead of The Dark Knight Rises. The film has also become the highest grossing IMAX release of all time, another major milestone for its theatrical run. So two great movies to choose from if you want to head out to the movies.

0: Light traffic check.
1: Looking at some volume delays on the westbound 403 from 6 North as you make your way through towards Main. And then again, as you head through the length towards 6 South, just some volume there. Once you get past that, though, that westbound 403 looking great as you head right through Brantford. Eastbound 403 in good shape as well. No troubles through 24. 24 in and out of Brantford, a problem-free one at last check. 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I'm Robin Metcalf. That's a look at Light 92 area traffic.
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Hey, it's Anna. Good news. Miracle Treat Day is back this week. That's right. Wednesday is Miracle Treat Day at Dairy Queen. So it's a great opportunity to, you know, treat somebody in your life or yourself and know at the same time you're giving back to a great cause. It's a win-win all the way around.

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2: Still looking at volume out there on the westbound 403 heading through 6 North towards Maine, and then again busy through the link to 6 South. Once you get past that, though, heading through Wilson, it's in good shape. No troubles right through towards Highway 24. Eastbound moving well through Brantford as well. No troubles to pass on. 24 in good shape out of Brantford as you make your way right up through towards Cambridge. Highway 6 southbound off the 403 in good shape as well. Jumpstart helps kids across Canada access sport and play so more kids can get into the game. 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I'm Robin Metcalf. That's a look at Light 92 area traffic.
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0: Light traffic check.
1: Looking at problems on the 403 westbound approaching 6 north. We have reports of a collision there, and it's a heavy one from the QEW junction. So give yourself some time through that. Still busy past that as you head through towards Maine. Picks up, slows down again through the link towards 6 south. Once you get through that, looking good through Wilson and continues in good shape as you make your way through towards Brantford. No troubles on the eastbound side as well. Looking good. Trouble-free drive on 24. Busy though both ways through the 403. Looks like just volume at last check. Jumpstart helps kids across Canada access sport and play so more kids can get into the game. Learn more at jumpstart.canadiantire.ca. I'm Robin Metcalf. That's a look at Light 92 area traffic.
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0: At the start of the summer, Late 92 fired up the No Repeat-a-tron 2000, built to never repeat a song. Instead, it spent summer glitching.
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So, all right, stay cool and dry where you are. 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
2: 403 westbound, it's a busy one from the QEW Junction to approaching 6 North. We do have reports of a collision there. Continues busy through Main and then again through the link towards 6 South. Once you get past that, though, it's in good shape right through towards Branford. Eastbound 403 through Branford running out the limit. We do have reports of troubles. Eastbound 403 ramp to the link. It is slowing from just past Wilson, so keep that in mind. Trouble-free on 24 in and out of the Branford area. Last check. 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I'm Robin Metcalf. That's a look at Light 92 area traffic.
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6: 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Happening at 2789 Mississauga Road in Hagersville, gates for the event open at 11 a.m. with the grand entry happening at 1 p.m. Join them as they will be celebrating their culture with drumming, dancing, arts and crafts, a native plant garden, and tons of exhibits to check out. Coming up on Labor Day weekend is the return of the Paris Fair, now in its 168th year. The Paris Fairgrounds will be full of livestock exhibits, a demo derby, tons of midway rides, and live entertainment, including a performance from Chris Lane on September 5th and Brett Kissel and Lindsay L on September 6th. 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

0: Light traffic check.
1: So looking at delays out there on the 403 westbound from the QEW through 6 North. The earlier troubles have cleared away. Still busy through that stretch and then again through Main. Looking at volume delays westbound 403 through the link out to 6 South. Once you get past that, though, looking great into Brantford. Eastbound side of the 403, it's heavy from Wilson onto the link. Earlier troubles have cleared away. Trouble free on 24 in and out of Brantford at last check. 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I'm Robin Metcalf, and that's a look at Light 92 area traffic.
0: Light 92.
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0: Light traffic check.
1: Still seeing some volume on the westbound 403 from about Waterdown through towards Main, and then again a little bit through the link. Once you get through 6 south, though, it's in great shape all the way through towards Brantford. No troubles out through 24. Eastbound in great shape as well. No problems to pass on. Looking good on 24 and Highway 6 at last check. On the city streets, northbound Paris Road remains closed. Oak Park to Dundas for ongoing construction. 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I'm Robin Metcalf. That's a look at Light 92 area traffic.
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1: 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Sting said he'd never do it again. 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They're all still around. So why not? 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
2: No troubles to pass on the 403 westbound heading through Hamilton. A bit of volume through Main, but once you get past that, looking good through the link, out through Wilson, and continues in good shape as you head in towards Brantford. Eastbound looking good all the way through towards Wilson as well. No troubles on 24 as you head right through towards Cambridge. Southbound Highway 6 for Hagersville in good shape. 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Learn more at jumpstart.canadiantire.ca. I'm Robin Metcalf. That's a look at Light 92 area traffic.
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